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0: 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TalkNowArizona.com.
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1: Our native land is our mother. We are children of her being. She bears the fruit of life above her, the roots, the flowers, the leaves, the trees.

0: The Hurunjoc network must abide by rules and regulations set by the Federal Communications Commission, the FCC. In order to remain in compliance with the FCC, the Hurunjoc network has provided a toll-free number to the public so they may contact us. The number is 833-439-3540.
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0: The Natural Resources Department Livestock Inspector's Office had placed a hold on inspection of fresh branded livestock, including cattle, horses, and burros, effective October 31st, 2025, until further notice. The ban on fresh brand inspections was to reduce the potential spread of the New World screwworm, NWS, and monitor cases. Drought conditions continue, and the outlook for the spring into summer is proving hotter than previously recorded. To support ranchers during the drought, the nation has received funds and implemented the Drought Emergency Relief Plan to include providing ranchers with the following: water hauls, fencing materials for charcoals to control access when water is low, water troughs and totes to provide water in remote locations, materials to support building pens to handle difficult animals such as furrow horses and burros, other requests to benefit ranchers during this difficult time. To access these resources, the Range Conservation and Management Program can be reached at 520-383-1301. Effective April 1st through July 31st, 2026, the Livestock Inspector's Office will inspect fresh branded livestock to include only mature bulls, 2 years and older, furrow horses, mules, and burros that are being transported to auction for sale. The New World screwworm will continue to be monitored, as well as other foreign animal diseases, and the nation's response will be modified during this 120-day lift should the need arise. Thank you. Should you have any questions, Natural Resources Department, 520-383-1511.
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But wait, was that its lips?

the world.

From Northern Cheyenne, singer-songwriter Shelly Morningsong's long-awaited The Best of Shelly Morningsong compilation. That's her We Didn't Ask Why, kicking off this hour in a great, gentle way today on the mainstream. Also, I'd be remiss if I didn't say be on the lookout for her latest children's book. Her A Song and Dance for Mother Earth is a follow-up to her earlier release, She Talks to Animals, a super talented and amazing artist that I got to get caught up with soon. I'm Brett Mabee, your host through these sonic explorations, and if you're just now getting here, you've picked the perfect time to sit down and listen to some great music with me. During this hour, we'll be enjoying tracks from Mike Green, also Jesse Ware, Tribes, Thundercat, a new one from Chinese American Bear, and speaking of which, this newest one from Zahara. Released May 11th, the LA native is putting out her fourth solo album, Distant Lands, soon. So be on the lookout for that. And to get you excited about the new release, it's Speed Racer, a track that we're going to hear for the first time out of many on your new favorite show. Turn it up, sing along, have some fun, and don't go anywhere. You're listening to The Mains.

East Coast rocker Susto with Rock On, found on their 2023 album My Entire Life, bringing the first set to an end. Before that was the hard rock stylings of Misha and the Spanx with their single Dig Me Out that paired nicely with the latest from Zahara. A sneak peek of their upcoming album, Distant Lands, that was Speed Racer that we got into the rotation for the first time. If you're just now getting here, I'm Brett Mabey, your host through these sonic explorations, and 7 days a week, 3 hours a day, I have a lot of fun tracking down some of the all-time best new music for us to reimagine a mainstream music scene together with. And as always, while I love looking for great new music, I'm overjoyed when great new tunes find me. So as always, you're welcome to send me your originally recorded tracks to BRETT at mainstreamradio.net or send them physically to Brett Mabey, Turtle Island Tunes, Full Moon Radio, P.O. Box 252, Salamanca, New York, 14779. I look forward to hearing from you, and don't forget that there is a rather eclectic assortment of music here, so there is a good chance that if your music's radio friendly, that it might just find a home here on the mainstream. So again, don't hesitate to reach out. In the remainder of our time is music from Jesse Ware, also one from Mike Green, an LA-based artist who is getting ready to hit the road with his lover and musical partner Whitney Tye, so some really exciting things happening with the duo. This first track of the set comes to us from the Philadelphia-born, but now Charleston-based duo, Little Stranger. They're known for a sound that quickly gets them compared to Gorillaz or Beck or 21 Pilots, while remaining a totally unique sound. Turn It Up with Mexico, a great single that we introduced into the rotation not that long ago on the mainstream.

0: Bonjour, c'est Olivier Lerudan de Châteauroux en France et vous écoutez The Mainstream avec Brett Mabey. Hi, this is Olivier Lerudan of Châteauroux in France and you're listening to The Mainstream with Brett Mabey.
1: Do you know what you've got? 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She treats you right, keeps you satisfied. It's automatic.

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2: At the halfway point of this hour's broadcast on the mainstream, allow me this quick opportunity to get a shout out to friends who are dialed in on the AM on 640 at KYUK in and around Bethel, Alaska. It's good to have you here, friends, and whether you're a longtime listener of the show or you're just now checking it out for the first time, I take a lot of pride in this newly reimagined mainstream that puts indigenous representation front and center. And again, I do broadcast 7 days a week, 3 hours a day, so there are plenty of opportunities to get your groove on with me. And if you'd like to have it carried on your favorite local station, have them reach out to Nola Daves Moses, the distribution director at Native Voice One. Send her an email and say we need more mainstream in our lives. At nv1.org. She can also give you information about some of the other incredible offerings on the network, including my one-hour Indigenous Weekly Spotlight show, Gyno, which of course is Seneca for music or song. We look forward to hearing from you, and before our time together is up, plenty more of the amazing music that keeps you coming back for more. I'll join you again after a track from Thundercat, his collaboration with Candy Crush, in addition to a new one from Chinese American Bear, and this one from the New York City-based Alyssa Sequoia. She's a lady of many talents. She's a singer-songwriter, a comedian, a podcaster. She has also had appearances on the TV Guide Network, Discovery Channel, and an acting role in the independent film The Instant Messenger. Some really great things, and right now I think you're going to enjoy her track. And I, on the mainstream, enjoy. Wait.

Thundercat and Candy Crush teaming up for that fun remake of Diana Ross's Upside Down, a fun track to wind down my time with you today on the mainstream. We also heard the Montreal-based Flor Laurentian, and before that was Tribes with Paradise from the band's self-titled release. And kicking off that set was the New York City-based Alyssa Sequoia single, And I, a song that did come by way of submission. And as I've said before, and I will say it again, that is one of the secret spices of the show. So, as always, if you're a professional singer-songwriter, don't hesitate to get your tracks into me at brett@mainstreamradio.net. Now, do keep in mind, that's not the only reason I love hearing from listeners. So, if you just want to tell me about your day or tell me one of the things that you love about the show, you can do that with the email address as well. In the remainder of the hour is Kane Culto, but not before this new one, released May 11th from Chinese American Bear, the duo of Ann Tong and Bryce Barston. They put out their new album, Dim Sum and Then Some, courtesy of Moshi Moshi Records. As a sneak peek and for your consideration and approval, and perhaps as an invitation as well, it's Turn Up the Radio that I leave you with today.

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0: that I crave. Still follow me now and I'll never forget the shit that they did and the way that it hit. 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
0: 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Been on that road, I ain't taking a life.
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1: 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Route 1, Manager's Dam Road. The speed limit has changed from 55 to 35 miles per hour. The change is due to the road condition and for your safety. 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Gavoa to Highway 86, 25 minutes. 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
1: 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Route 1, Manager's Dam Road. The speed limit has changed from 55 to 35 miles per hour. The change is due to the road condition and for your safety. 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Gavol to Highway 86, 25 minutes. 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
1: 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Mokum Gamikok, Marshimakud. A bojo, him the key. Mia Kopiakas, Hedia Borichamaha, Arga. 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Amhuma Haichu Paiche Smarchim. 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
2: 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I'm your host, DJ Mixie, and we're giving Jesus Christ all the praise right here on 101.1 KOHFLP Florence Community and 102.5 KWAKLP Santa Maria Community right here on 91.9 KOHNFM Sales, Arizona, and 93.7 KOHH San Lucie Community right here on the Autumn Hootenanny Network, where we are continuously glorifying Jesus Christ. He is the way, He's the truth, He's the life, He's the King of all kings, the Lord of all lords, the Imperfect, the Great I Am, the Alpha, the Omega, the beginning and the end. We worship Him and we praise our Lord and Savior. And we invite you to join us in the heart of worship as we humble ourselves before the King of Kings, the Lord of Lords, Jesus Christ. And we enter praise and thanksgiving this Sunday. We pray that you're blessed.

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I'm your host, DJ Mixy, and we're giving you Jesus Christ all the praise, all the glory right here on 101.1 KOHFLP, Florence Community, and 102.5 KWAKLP, Sound of Your Community, right here on 91.9 KOHNFM, Sales, Arizona, and 90.37 KOHH, San Lucie Community. We're so blessed to be part of your Sunday, and we continuously give Jesus all the glory, all the praise. And we're going to jump into some scriptures. If you want to turn with me in your Bibles or your Bible app, y'all, go to Isaiah 43, starting in verse 1. But now this is what the Lord says. He who created you, Jacob, he who formed you, Israel, do not fear. I have summoned you by name. You are mine. When you pass through the waters, I will be with you. And when you pass through the rivers, they will not sweep over you. When you walk through the fire, you will not be burned. The flames will not set you ablaze, for I am the Lord your God, the Holy One of Israel. For your ransom, Cush and Seba in your stead, since you are precious and honored in my sight, and because I love you, I will give people in exchange for you, nations in exchange for your life. Do not be afraid, for I am with you. I will bring your children from the east and gather you from the west. I will say to the north, give them up. And the south, do not hold them. Bring my sons from afar and my daughters from the ends of the earth. Everyone who is called by my name, whom I called for my glory, whom I formed and made. Hallelujah. We're going to end in that scripture right there. And we're going to jump right back into the music. I'm your host, DJ Mixy. We're so blessed to be part of your Sunday. And we pray that you are enjoying the music and it brings you closer to Christ. And with that, we'll be right back.

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1: 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Welcome back to 777 Sundays, where we're giving Jesus Christ the most high praise right here. And you're tuned in to 101.1 KUHFLP, Florence Community, right here on 102.5 KWAKLP, Center of Your Community, and 91.9 KUHNFM, Sells, Arizona. And 90.37 KUHH Sound Music Community right here on the Autumn Hood in New York Network. Your host, DJ Mixy. And we're going to jump right back into some scriptures, starting in Psalms 119, verse 17. Be good to your servant while I live, that I may obey your word. Open my eyes that I may see wonderful things in your law. I am a stranger on earth. Do not hide your commands from me. My soul is consumed with longing for your laws at all times. You rebuke the arrogant who are a curse, those who stray from your commands. Remove from me their scorn and contempt, for I keep your statutes. Though rulers sit together and slander me, your servant will meditate on your decrees. Your statutes are my delight, they are my counselor. I am laid low in the dust. Preserve my life according to your word. I gave an account of my ways, and you answered me. Teach me your decrees. Cause me to understand the way of your precepts, that I may meditate on your wonderful deeds. My soul is weary with sorrow. Strengthen me according to your word. Keep me from deceitful ways. Be gracious to me and teach me your law. I have chosen the way of faithfulness. I have set my heart on your laws. I hold fast to your statutes, Lord. Do not let me be put to shame. I run in the path of your commands, for you have broadened my understanding. With that, we're going to jump right back into the music. We pray that you have a blessed Sunday and that you are enjoying 777.

blessings. Praise God. Thank you for tuning in this Sunday. We're going to end this show with one more set, and you're tuned into 777 Sundays, where we're giving Jesus Christ all the praise and glory. I'm your host, DJ Mixie. And I just want to encourage us, let's continue to seek Jesus Christ while he may be found. He's the way, he's the truth, he's the life. And you're tuned in to 101.1 KUHFLP, Florence Community, right here on 102.5 KWAKLP, center of your community, and 91.9 KUHNFM, Sales, Arizona, and 90.37 KUHH, San Luis Community, right here on the Autumn Hood in York Network. And we're going to end the show with scriptures out of Ephesians 6. Finally, be strong in the Lord and in his mighty power. Put on the full armor of God so that you can take your stand against the devil's schemes. For our struggle is not against flesh and blood, but against the rulers, against the authorities, against the powers of the dark world, and against the spiritual forces of evil in the heavenly realms.

from the Gospel of Peace. In addition to all this, take up the shield of faith, with which you can extinguish the flaming arrows of the evil one. Take the helmet of salvation and the sword of the Spirit, which is the Word of God, and pray in the Spirit on all occasions with all kinds of prayers and requests. With this in mind, be alert. Always keep praying for all the Lord's people. Pray also for me, that whenever I speak, words may be given me, so that I will fearlessly make known the mystery of the gospel, for which I am an ambassador in claims. Pray that I may declare it fearlessly, as I should. With that, we pray that you have a blessed Sunday. I'm your host, DJ Mixie. God willing, we'll be back next Sunday, and we continue to give Jesus Christ all the praise and glory, and encourage you to seek Jesus while he may be found. And you're tuned into 777.

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1: 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Persons attending and participating in the Flag Retirement Ceremony 2026 assume all risk, including but not limited to illness, injury, death, or property loss, and agree not to hold the agents, event sponsors, and volunteers liable.
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3: 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S. Dot Jesus of INAAF.org.

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1: 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ORG.
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2: Chambojuk, don't autumn yok, which is too much come a humapa. Shawi, Hashin Bakamashat, come a white quick quint, cock me go cochut. 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A bojo, him the key, a mea copiacus, a dear borichamaha, arga. 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

0: Missed on automation memorandum. Missed on automation and attendance appearances. Per section 3101A, the Missed on Automation Committee is established to carry out the duties set forth in these bylaws. B, the committee shall manage and promote public relations for Missed on Automation, provided that A, appearances and interview requests must be submitted in writing to the committee 30 days prior to the event in accordance with requirements established by the committee. B, requests for appearances submitted after the 30-day deadline will be reviewed and considered by the committee on a case-by-case basis with consideration of Missed on Automation schedule and availability. For interviews and appearance requests, email misston.chairperson@tonation-nsn.gov. Interim committee members, Loretta Ortega, Naomi Monti, Delisa Ramon, Gloria Johnson, and Janice Felix.
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We can get a little old lightweight thing going if we really put our hearts to it. If you try and I try, girl, there's no telling how far we can go. Remember those loving fools, Romeo and Juliet? 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

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And this could last forever. All we need to do is give some kind of sign. 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

skiktash panchegi shinai menyo chkamu amjo stobi daki dak hekonchekshan. 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
2: Skakdash was Jibamui. Trey hook it to the Santo Anton Chilp. I'm a waiter, shall we? Hashin Bak Marshat, come a white coy quaint, cock me go cochoot. 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King him. 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Kamikok or Mishmat, itamamahanejur, distant voices for Christ, Chamjidamai Pasam Chiksanto, Chamai Hanya Makmata Chinas, Amjida Hogugo Sikumachkam, Tashut, Kok or Tamjuk, Kamukam Geek, Amapias the boys, Chamjid Geek, Tamjuk, Kamukam Geek, Hudunk, Nativeville, Kamjit Jut or Hudun, come hook, come host mom order, still come. 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
1: 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Ok Michael David Enos, mashabot culture event coordinator, nombroch, hutas kok sikork, hutas wok waik, kik, sikork, sikork, hutas. Oh boy, oh, papak, M. Enos of waknet.org. 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Hadia be urit, mamta boy hanyek, boy hawamt, o haicho abohama, matamadohawikam, idam matabohumapa, vihaschoik, mahilgidas, ko sapadoi hawamta.
2: 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I'm from Humnook. 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

Hello, my name is Delia Domingo. I'm from Humnook. 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

0: Missed on automation memorandum. Missed on automation and attendance appearances. Per section 3101A, the Missed on Automation Committee is established to carry out the duties set forth in these bylaws. B, the committee shall manage and promote public relations for Missed on Automation, provided that A, appearances and interview requests must be submitted in writing to the committee 30 days prior to the event in accordance with requirements established by the committee. B, requests for appearances submitted after the 30-day deadline will be reviewed and considered by the committee on a case-by-case basis with consideration of Missed on Automation schedule and availability. For interviews and appearance requests, email misston.chairperson@tonation-nsn.gov. Interim committee members, Loretta Ortega, Naomi Monti, Delisa Ramon, Gloria Johnson, and Janice Felix.
1: 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I'm with the WIC program. 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
1: 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Brush your pet's fur at least every third day, which will help keep it clean, remove dead hair, and identify external parasites. 4. Always take your pets for a walk with a collar and or harness, identification tag, and leash to avoid contact with wild animals. 5. Wash and disinfect frequently their toys, trays, and sleeping accessories like beds and blankets. 6. While areas of your home clean, prioritizing those where your dog or cat is regularly found. 7. 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Having a hygiene routine and preventable medical plan for your pet will help them live a healthier life. 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

0: 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Flag Retirement Ceremony, Veterans Memorial Park, June 14, 2026, 5 p.m. Flags can be dropped off at the Veterans Affairs Office Monday through Friday from 8 a.m. to 5 p.m. Any questions, Veterans Affairs Office, 520-383-1900. Persons attending and participating in the Flag Retirement Ceremony 2026 assume all risk, including but not limited to illness, injury, death, or property loss, and agree not to hold the agents, event sponsors, and volunteers liable.
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